There's no waking up from this nightmare. It's the hollow that I call home. Maybe I should have known down deep in my bones. I got lost in the blue of the sky. A hurt that don't fade, can't wash it away. It's yours till the day that

0: ERF Yes, weil du bei Gott sicher bist.
1: Things are getting real. Jesus, take the wheel. Only way I'm getting to the other side.

0: ERF Yes, da wo du bist.
1: Darling, this world ain't for the faint of heart. Nah, feel like we were made to follow.